0: Did you want me to get a tow truck on the way?
1: Castle.
0: Six.
1: The driver's saying they have a mechanic coming. I don't know if the troopers want to wait for that or not.
2: Truck.
0: I'll get one headed that way.
3: The county case number, I guess they handled one of the PIs up there.
0: 1063, your case number?
2: Go ahead.
0: 26 Charlie 4419, 4419 for the county case number.
3: Six Charlie 4419.
0: That is correct.
2: Copy, thank you.
1: Castle to 15, run a 27-29 check. Well, just a 29 check, up a passport. Last name spelling, Mike, Echo November, Delta, Oscar, Zulu, Alpha, hyphenated, Charlie, Alpha, Romeo, Bravo, Alpha, Juliet, Alpha, Lima. First name spelling, Charlie, India, Echo, Lima, Oscar, also middle name of Alpha, Yankee, Lima, Yankee, date of birth of August 3rd of 04.
0: Stand by.

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2: 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I actually think it might be female. 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

0: Yeah, 61.
1: 61?
0: On the Highway Patrol PI, where did the black Dodge Ram go as far as the tow company?
1: Somebody one. We just did chip change.
2: 61, 33. Black Dodge Ram has not been towed.
0: Do you have arrangements for that one, or is that getting taken? Is that one associated with the fatality?
2: It'll be associated, so it'll probably be going to loss recovery.
0: 10-4. What about the Pontiac Grand Prix?
2: What's left of it will be the same.
0: 10-4.
3: Yeah, so the 6 of the troopers just need me to take this. I can keep it. They don't know they're busy.
1: 388 was headed that way. I believe he was coming from Oxalder County.
3: 388 Delta 6, do you want me to just take this?
2: I'm less than a mile out.
4: Yeah, still 26. You can show me clear from the PI.
1: Delta 26.
4: You can show me clear the PI and then put my zone as LCPD.
1: Delta 170.
2: Cash 388, 1023, 1014, no hands held.
4: All Smithfield units attached to the PIX back in service.
1: Go 10-4. Break Bravo 11, cash utility problem.
5: Hello.
1: Mac Park, about 100 feet from the playground on the south side. Several trees are down, one's blocking the path there.
4: Yep. 320.
5: Going to help me.
4: You're closer to that hazard. Do you want to take that one and I'll take the utility problem?
5: Copy.
4: Cash Bravo 9, will you switch the route calls, please?

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1: No, thank you though. No.

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1: Sure. Who am I calling? Kate or Janet?
2: You're calling Janet.
1: Copy, thanks.
2: Cash. Kate is having her mother Janet take care of the situation.

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1: Can I?
0: Hanson's is grabbing the last vehicle, and then all vehicles will have been gathered up for my exit.

0: Can you hear me?
1: Bravo 11.
0: Was in traffic lanes or in the parking lot? I'm unable to locate.
1: I believe it's in the park itself. Where he was peeing was inside the park, so I believe it's on a walking lane, a walking path.
0: Traffic, just be advised, I'm taking the traffic hazard at Lee's, and Bravo 9's taking the traffic hazard, or the hazard in that park.
1: As it was supposed to be in the northbound lanes. It's possible somebody already moved it. That's all the information we have.
0: Copy. 24 snake.

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1: Right.
0: We change 183 Lima to an agency assist, and you can clear it off. Show 1042.
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1: This time.
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0: 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It is running parallel to the road, about 10 feet off it.
1: Or do you have a pole number?
0: 10-4, 1063.
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0: Filthy Cash, Rocky Mountain has been notified. They advise they'd have somebody as soon as they can. Delta 75 Cash, do you know, bro?
1: Go ahead, Cash.
0: 360 is 400 South and Hiram. Complainants advising there are juveniles on ATVs going up and down the road.
1: 10, 40, 17.
0: Cash, utility problem.
2: Go ahead, Cash.
0: 1471 West, State Road 218. Complainants advising that there is a line that has been ripped in half at the end of the driveway.
2: 10-4, 1070.
0: Copy.
3: What's your 20?
2: 12 South, 165. Home, weren't you?
3: Negative. I'm south coverage for now, so.
2: Can 4. Since you're closer, then I'll let you take it if you're not trying to get home.
3: Can 4. Cash copy.
0: Cash copy 42. I do only have a county unit ticket. Technically, it's off the highway in a, like, in a driveway.
3: Yeah, okay, I'll go take a look at it.
0: Thank you.
2: Cash 61, sorry to interject my opinion, but there are thoughts on something. If we can help down, that's probably a good thing.
0: Well, we appreciate it.

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1: Hello, everyone.
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1: Good.
0: I'm not too far away from that juvenile problem. You want me to take it?
1: Coming.
2: Yeah, Robbie.

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1: Cash 742 is 10.2.
0: 10.4, thank you.

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1: Delta 5.
0: Rocky Mountain has braced this power pull up with one of their trucks and we'll come back to it. So we're going to open up the road. Is there anything else holding in the north end?
1: Negative.
0: Copy. You can go ahead and clear this call. Take me off, Cap.
1: Thank you for the help.
2: Cash, Logan Summit. That tree that was reported down up Logan Canyon.

0: Can I get the time fire was called in the call comments when they were called and arrived? And then can I also get a 1051 next rotation for a motorcycle, and they're hoping to go to Salt Lake?
1: 10-4.

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0: 10-4. Go ahead.
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0: 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I have a Quest phone number for you. Alpha 030-4945, if you'll advise them. 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It's not blocking. It should be a problem so they can get to it.
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1: 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This has already been recorded. Right.

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0: 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Thank you.

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1: Pulling into the park on the Grand Street on local Alpha 739 Delta Uniform. It's going to be a gray Ford Focus.
0: 10-4, is this by the soccer complex?
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1: The 158.
0: We'll be at the South McDonald's in Logan. And on 0X-8 Victor Whiskey.
1: Copy, South McDonald's. The 170, cash suspicious person.
0: Go ahead.
1: This will be near the park at 145 West, 800 North. Male individual is under a tree. He's behaving strangely, possibly hitting himself. He's wearing all black with a black leather jacket, smoking a cigarette. It's on the right-hand side of the park. They believe it's Bridgeland Park.
0: Copy. You can show me 23 to the area.
1: 10-4.
0: Yeah, still the 153. You can show me en route to backfill the 170.
1: 153.
2: Yeah, still 24 and scope blocks out. You can show me 23.
1: Confirming you're en route with them.
2: Yeah, I'm about 2 blocks out. Can you show me 23?
1: 10-4.
3: Is everybody good in the basement?

0: We are with Brandon Ugardi at essentially 200 North Main in Smithfield.
1: 10-4.
0: Well, actually, it'd be just the north side of Smithfield.

0: 11.
1: Claire, I've got a deputy that may be out with an individual there.
0: Level 11, I copy.

0: What's that Delta unit code for?
1: 10-4, it's actually going to be the strike force. It will be Sierra 35 and Delta 81. It looks like individuals are out with, may have some 1099s.

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1: Sorry, what's up?
0: 1014, Brandon has a 1099.
1: Okay, thank you.

0: 170 of the unit sounds suspicious. Are you in contact with the male? He's sitting on a tree or under a tree near the canal.
1: Yeah, cell phone 70, I'm in contact. And you're in strong hearts.
0: 10-4.

0: catch it, 35. Is that Mel? What was his DL status?
1: His 27 is suspended, interlocked, and alcohol restricted, interlock restricted.
0: Okay, thank you.
1: The 170 cash is the date of birth on Sean, 8/10 of 89.
0: Denver.

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1: 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If I have two Sean Harts and locals.
0: What are the birthday on what? Right here.
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1: Cash, Bravo 9, sorry, go ahead.
0: 342 South Main, complaint is states that Jennifer Fisher keeps calling for help, and there's a male individual by the name of Connor that's there, keeps threatening the caller. Not sure if this is a domestic. Jennifer is 1056.
1: Cash, Bravo, jumping right to assist.
0: Bravo 3.

0: Yes, it was. Can you create a text fence case? Send it to 81.
1: Or do you want it just a regular, or do you want it a strike force?
0: Yeah, make it strike force, please.

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1: 10-4.
2: Dash 35 for got that mail 82 into the jail.
1: 10-4. Do you want me to show you or 81?
2: 81.
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1: Jasper Hotel, 10 Charger.
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0: 126 East Center Street in Lewiston. Complainant's advising over the last few weeks there's been multiple instances of damage to vehicles and is advising that the door to a vehicle was just found open.
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1: That is Natalie by 21. 20-minute delays. It's a male individual knocked on her door. He left when she went to answer and then came back, knocked on again, and then he went back to his vehicle. He left in a blue Tesla.
2: Delta 1's empty. Copies.

0: UHP unit holding southbound. You can let him go on 91. Hold northbound while we do skid test.
1: Q13 copies.
2: 17, can you 10-9? Do you want northbound traffic to stay closed?
0: 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It'll be just a minute.
2: So far.

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0: Cash, Sierra 40. I can also be interested at the blue square.
1: Sierra 40.
0: Point, the Alpha unit should suffice. It's just a minor thing. We don't need the other units.
1: For break, Sierra 40, cash, you copy?
0: 10-4.
1: Sierra 35, do you copy as well?
2: What was that?
1: 10-22, Alpha 19 will be enough for Sierra 28.
2: Okay.

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1: Negative.
0: Yes, Phil is clear from jail. Clear to call out.
2: Sorry, you want me to leave you on or off, Cap?
0: Off, please.

0: Go ahead.
1: 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Change it back to a county seat, please.
0: 10-4.
1: Thanks, guys.
0: Anytime.

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0: That's
2: Sierra 33. Sierra 33, do you want me to take you guys off cap?
0: For me, for now.
2: 10-4, Alpha 19, Cash, did you need an agency assist or are you okay?
0: Negative, I'm okay.

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1: 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Completed surviving. 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
1: Copy, 3200 North, 1600 East. Bravo 12, cash suspicious by 21. Property damage. It's on Oak Street. A tree has uprooted and fallen onto a truck in the driveway and the house. The whole truck has crushed the front and the front door to the house. Unknown is the exact address. It's a white house with a brown fence.
2: Yes, Bravo 11, just 1014. That was actually my generated call from earlier on Oak Street.
1: 10 for all, cancel it out.

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0: residential home. 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
1: 10-4. And did you copy it in Spanish speaking?
2: 10-4.
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0: Problem.
1: What?
0: 56 East Main in Richmond, complaining to Buzzing that their 16-year-old son is out of control. They located him with a bottle of alcohol, and he was attempting to take pills. He is being violent.
1: Can I be used in 1023 to the area? Do I have another unit that can back me?
0: This Delta 88, Cash.
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0: 2047.
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0: Ready?
1: Standby will ask. Sounds like the juvenile is in a bedroom with a father. Unknown access. The weapons. The complaint is advising that they are wrestling.
0: Wrestling.
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1: 10-4.

0: Delta 88 cash complaint, I just hung up on us.
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2: Negative, not if you're not seeing anything, just in your contact.
1: Okay.
3: CEO present at home. Yeah, just let them know we're 35 parts per million.
4: Can you repeat that traffic? There was wind in the background.
3: Yeah, that's going to be 35.
4: Copy, thank you.
0: 014.
5: 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I've already spoke with Delta 24. He's aware of her contact info and his radio lock history.

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Tango 11 cash to a side strap. East 50 North in Hyde Park. I'm planning to say the sun is outside and a black Dodge Ram is suicidal. He's been sending goodbye messages and just dropped his children off without notice.

0: Copy. It looks like he is possibly heading up Smithfield Canyon, correct?
1: 10-4, I don't know if he has left the... It looks like he has left the residence. He may be northbound. Do you want me to ATL him?
0: I don't want anybody making contact if he has a weapon with him.
1: 10-4, looks like he left about 5 minutes ago.
0: Copy, all 21 compliant.
1: 10-4.
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0: share at 50. I can have that waiver for 51.
1: You can have that way.
2: 10-4, I've just got eyes on Jose Hilario. He's got a couple 99s.
3: Yeah, 035. Sorry. 035, where are they at?
1: Walmart.
3: We're at 300 South Main, if that's any closer to anybody else.
1: 10-4, Sierra 50 is headed that way from 51.
3: Sierra 51, 35, I can head there if you want.
2: 30, from 15 to 10. I'll try to make a traffic stop or phone for a minute.
3: 10-4.
0: Well, I mean, if we do the traffic stop,

0: 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So it'll go 165.
1: 10-4.

0: Dash 388, 1042.
1: 10-4.
2: Sorry, I was, I think, was it 15?

0: Cashier 35, someone 1 million, too.
1: 10-4. Who, which unit is 82? Air 35, I may have to have you confirm that. I found a landlord with several 1099s, but I just need to make sure it's him.
0: Second.
1: Thank you.
2: Gesture 15 is 27, it's going to be 166-048-431.
1: Sure, thank you.
3: Only three.
1: Sierra 50.

0: 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Sierra 40 cash.
1: 40.
0: 21 from Molly Anderson.
1: I'll call her later.

0: not find any 1099s on him. I'm sure his license is revoked.
1: Sure, I run just name and date of birth. Showing a date of birth on this one of 11/25/86.
0: 7 number with date of birth that you gave me, it's a different individual.

0: Go ahead.
1: I'm going to turn the traffic stop over to the real cops. It's going to show me 10-4.
0: 10-4.

0: That is flag me down again. You see one more? Go for it.
1: Confirming the traffic stop suspect flagged you down again, and you are code 4.
0: Affirmative. He is rather 1035, Joe.
1: 4.
2: Cash 314, I can head that way. Brake 050, watch your 20.
0: We're at the same location on Main Street, just to the east of Maverick. Or sorry, the Walmart.
1: 014, he's on 165.
2: 10-4, head that way.
0: Yeah, sure, 50. Is there any way you could send me the 99 that we pulled up for a suspect of the same name?
1: 10-4, I sent you the 27. Did you want me to forward the 1099s?
0: Affirmative. He is. I read about him being confused with the 99 suspect.
1: Of them. It's a different date of birth.
0: Copy. Received.
3: Hey, Kimberg Larson, I'm heading back that way.
0: Copy, thank you.
1: Tango 11.
3: Thanks.
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1: All units, cash 1063, attempt to locate individual wanted for suicide threat, welfare check, and Elric Neves, 30-year-old male, date of birth 9/6/95, left a residence in Hyde Park, threatening suicide. It does have a 1088 with him, driving a black Dodge Ram. It's not showing current registration on it. He may be headed towards Smithfield Canyon. If located, use caution. Check welfare and his ATM.

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0: 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She didn't have any for me. I will be clear of this location.
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0: 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Violators to 25 me.
1: 10-4.
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0: 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She called us 911.
1: On the phone 16, looks like my 2 are 23. You can show me code 4. Is this 10-6 for now?
0: Copy.

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1: Go ahead.
0: She weighs 1 and 3.
1: And 10-4. Do you think you can drop that off at the jail? If you want, you can just bring it into the front room and I can meet it up there.

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1: Go ahead.
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1: We're all give a complaint, call and advise as well.

0: people on that ATL. He's at the church at 200 South, about 6 East in Hyde Park. He's currently in contact with somebody. I'm not going to approach. Can I get a second?
1: 10-4, are you at that address as well?
0: I am, but I'm going to keep some distance to that.
1: 10-4.

0: confirm there's a black car that's pulled up next to him. Looks like the plate is going to be Echo 162 Bravo Uniform.
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0: Tango 11 Cash. It looks like we've got a father landline on 911. I believe it's the mom that is out with him right now.
1: Copy. I can see feet underneath the vehicle look feminine.
0: We're advising the father to stay, not approach. He's only about two blocks away.
1: For me.
0: Any unit to back Tango 11 Cash?
1: Cash Delta 117, I'm not too far out. I can head that way. South and 600 east or west? Delta 117 copies.

0: Daniel 11, if you're still on the line with the Father, can you have him meet me?
1: 10-4, where?
2: Nate, are you still out?
1: 10-4, break. 17, Tash?
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1: Taking a traffic hazard, milepost 103, State Road 30.
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1: 10-4, be advised, they're advising there was a deer in the westbound lanes.
3: 10-4.
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0: Table 11 Cash, I've got 2 units headed to you. Do you want another?
1: I think 2 will be good for now. Thank you.
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0: Tango 11 cash. 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She has the 1088. 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
1: Dribble, move forward.
0: Her to do anything? Do we need her back around? 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Ten four.
1: One 17, 10-23.

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1: Copy, thanks. Should you copy?

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0: 245 cash. 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
1: 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Okay.

0: Bravo 12, Cash Animal, Bravo. There's a couple of dogs that are running. One may be a doodle, and they may have collars on with them that no longer have sight of them.
1: Copy.

0: Casting 11.
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0: 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Can you let them know that we're coming? Not firm. And he's going on his own accord.
1: 10-4.

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1: Or did you want an assist?
0: Negative, it's okay.

0: 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Respond to convulsion. At 4:15, South 1440 East, Elk Mountain Clubhouse. In Hiram.
1: Who's been seizing?
2: 10-4 from Mount Sterling.

And Cash, do you want me to see if there's a closer unit? Any unit in the area of Hiram, Cash? Delta 109 will be a minute. Copy, thanks.

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1: Rescue 150. You're responding on a 12 Delta 2, 17-year-old female, conscious and breathing, who's been having a seizure for 20 minutes.

0: Battalion 70. 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At 500, East 1400 North, Logan Regional Hospital, ER number 21 to McKD. In Logan.
1: Page ambulance 72, bed transfer, please.
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2: Park on the street in a silver and gold Elantra.

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1: Battalion 80, do you copy the patient information? You're responding on a 17-year-old female, conscious and breathing, who's been having a seizure for 20 minutes. Determinant code is 12 Delta 2. She'll be on the east side of the park on the street, parked in a silver and gold Elantra with the hazard lights on.
0: Battalion 80 copies. Thanks, Cash.
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1: Copy, 50 E 600 North, Logan.

Tosh. This is the report of a fire on the hillside north of the MC on the mountain by Blacksmith Fork Canyon. Caller reports it's next to a green light.

Battalion 70. Respond to medical transfer. At 500, East 1400 North, Logan Regional Hospital, ER number 18 to McKay D. In Logan,

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0: 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They're above 100.
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1: Any unit in the area of 1250 North 200 West Elgin Cache?
2: Cache, so the 75, I'm just getting into the south end of Logan. I'll stand by.

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Respond to medical transfer. At 500, East 1400 North, Logan Regional Hospital, ER number 18 to McKay D. In Logan,

0: 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Might be 200 North, 0142. There's a deer in the road.
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1: 10-4 break, 533 cash, did you copy? 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

0: 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At 500, East 1400 North, Logan Regional Hospital, ER number 14 to McKD. 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

0: 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In Logan.
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0: 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Ambulance 71 cleared and available, and police rescue 71 back on surface, please. And ambulance 71.
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Battalion 70. 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
0: Ambulance 70 is clear of that transfer. Can you put rescue 70 back in service?
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0: 3700 South Main, Nibley, on 10504 to Uniform, Idaho.

0: 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Can I get 27 with my name and date of birth?
1: Pardon?
0: Last name Collings, Charlie Oscar Lima, Lima, India, November Golf Sierra. First name Kyler, Kilo Yankee, Lima, Echo Romeo, Milan Michel, Fox for Ferrone. Date of birth 6/6/06. I'm not to be out of Idaho.

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Yeah, sell the 59, 1060. 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It's a black Honda Pilot.

0: in the area of 2350 South and 2400 West. State that there's a farmer that's flooding the road with irrigation water. Advise that this has happened before. It splashes when driving through and is making it dangerous.
1: Delta 116, copy. The road is flooding. Do you have a name for the landowner or the farmer?
0: I'll see what I can find.
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Respond to Bordeaux at 2448 North 200 East in North Logan.

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2: John.
1: 2448 North, 200 East. Female, conscious and breathing. Took pills, possibly Zofran. Took about 10 to 15 minutes ago.
2: 10-4.
1: Female is feeling suicidal.

0: interesting in that type of liquor. Is the caller with it, you know?
1: There's also two kids in the home as well.
0: 10-4.
1: That's 120 and 120 via 23 Charlie 8. This will be a female. Some that she took some Zofran about 10 to 15 minutes ago. She has been feeling suicidal. We will need this stage.
0: I'm 20 copy, thanks, guys.

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1: 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Alpha 12, Alpha 17, I can take that for you. 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
1: Go ahead.
0: Zulu 315, Kilo Charlie. I just need the RO. And I have one more.
1: Astro, go ahead.
0: 5 Mike 8 X-ray Charlie.

0: to Jose Marcos. This show expired, canceled.
1: All units, the burn index for today is 760. All units, the burn index for today is 760.
0: Tom Salt, Kate Beacle, one for reckless driving in the area of 200 North, 1000 West in Logan. Complaints that the truck cannot maintain line of travel. It's going to be a red truck with a 1020F, one Hotel Romeo Golf 1. It's going to be heading northbound on 1000 West. Complaint is on the scent and a big deal, 0801.
2: Go ahead.
0: I have this hit and run delayed from yesterday by 21. Can I assign it to you?
2: Yeah, 10-4. Is he on the phone right now, or do you just, I'll just call you, call in?
0: Negative, it just popped up. Do you want to call in?
2: 10-4, I'll give you a call in a little bit.
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0: Okay.

0: pass down the 105. Was there an ATL at 200 North, 1000 West of Logan? What's the 28 on it?
1: One Hotel Romeo Golf One.
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1: ID GMC Sonoma, Redding color.
0: I've got that ATL at about 1400 North, 10th West. It's getting ready to go eastbound.
1: Copy, 1400 North and 10th West, about to go eastbound.

0: 105. I'm going 1060 on it. What's the ATL for?
1: They were going in and out of their lane.
0: 10-4, 1400 north of the map, 980 west. Is there a unit coming this way?
1: We'll have one head that way. Stopped at 1400 north, 950 west. Can you head that way?
2: Cash, you're 54. You can shut me out with the Delta unit. I don't need you to be cool.
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Sorry about that, I was headed that way. 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
0: 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I'm unable to find where his vehicle was towed. Can I send him through you?
1: So you know, every vehicle is lost recovery in Ogden.
0: My copy.

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0: Be advised, we're taking a suspicious incident. 1239 West, 575 South. Caller states that someone is banging on her door. It's the same person that was doing it yesterday. It's a male. Looks to be in his 50s.

0: 013 cash, the male shoulder in a silver vehicle. 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
1: Nine five four.
0: I copy.

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0: 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I'm looking at assist. 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
2: Or can I get a 27 right number? One seven five nine six eight zero nine six.

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1: Can you send a patrol unit to 430 North, 300 West, number 4, juvenile probation's out with a juvenile with a detention order. I'm also in route.
2: 10-4, break 047, crash, did you copy?

0: Coastal 126.
1: Can you take a vent inspection out just north of Smithfield?
0: 10-4.
2: Yeah, the 126, Delta 59, 1020.
0: Take part.
2: 1022.
1: Cash. Can you take a citizen assist by 21?
2: Denver.

0: Shelby 1, Shelby Juvenile.
1: Sierra 47, Crusher, I apologize. I copied that you wanted a 99 case. What was the rest of your traffic?
0: Will you show me 10841 Juvenile Female to the youth center?
1: Where?
2: Yeah,
0: beginning mileage 70.
1: 70.

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0: Wait, will you give me my case number?
1: 1603, 1603. Can you get a second? Can you 10-9 your 28?
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1: Yes, disconnected.
0: 10-4, does the driver of the truck and trailer know we're en route?
1: He was advised to wait.
0: And he's being compliant?
1: That's where he was.
0: Copy.
1: O-0-0-4, RPA is pending.

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0: Are you code 4? Do we need to send you another deputy?
1: I'm code 4. My vehicle's occupied 4 times. But I should be okay, so I'll need to be enlisted.
0: Cash, Delta 59.
2: Good.
0: Can you see if there's another unit available to assist Delta 116 on the traffic offense?
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0: 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My name, date of birth, out of California.
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0: Echo Romeo, Oscar November. First name, Alpha Romeo Tango Uniform Romeo Oscar. Date of birth is 08/21/1988. 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

0: 31. It doesn't sound like this patient has a history of seizures, so I'm at the school and I'll guide you to him.
1: Yeah, no.
0: Over.

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0: 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I'm Charlie 076 Victor Uniform. 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

0: have Chris with CNS on the line. Can we send him through to you?
1: Negative. I'll have to give him a call back.
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0: Go ahead.
2: 4 X-ray Hotel, 3342, and we also send that to Delta 82.
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0: 59. Can I also get a 1020 out of California on a semi Freightliner? Zulu Papa 9-2215.
1: If our trailer comes back to McKinney Vehicle Services, it appears valid and it's sent in. Delta 59 Sector returns to Dulciet Calderon Transport, also appears valid and sent in. I copy.

0: cast to the 116. Miller's has the car. You can clear that out. I'll be back on the citizen assist.
1: I copy.
2: Cash. I just leave it for a question.
1: Okay.

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1: 47.
0: Hey, yes, sorry I didn't get back to you quick enough. Yes, the parents are aware that she's in DT.
1: Copy, thank you.

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1: 17.
0: This will be at mile post 11 on SR 142. The complainant states that there's 8 giant bundles of hay in the middle of the road.
1: 17.
0: 10-4.
1: Cash 61, I can start heading over that. 17, I got it.
0: Cash copies. Cash, did you copy?

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At 1900, West 4400 South, 900 West 900 North, in Hiram.

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0: 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I copy the fire. I see the smoke as well.
1: 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I just drove by there. It appears to be a controlled burn. It's going to be just south of the Heritage Center.
0: Copy, just south of the Heritage Center.
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1: Just be advised, the male individual is laying on the floor behind a chair.

0: 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We update my location to 500 West, 400 North, in Hiram, and create me a traffic events.
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0: still the 116. My driver does have an assault conviction. Gun involvements with this vehicle. Is there any available unit or possibly a trooper to come to my sub?
1: 10-61 cash.
2: I didn't catch any of that, Cash. I'm on the phone. What's going on?
1: Would you be able to assist Delta 116 on the traffic stop? He's at 500 Western 400 North and Hiram.
3: Cash, Delta 71 out in Hiram. I'll go help him.
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0: 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Last name Hanson, Collins, common spelling, first name David, common spelling, date of birth 08-07-1956.
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I'm 26. Can I get a 29 check? I've been on a dirt bike out of Idaho. Juliet Charlie 1 Alpha 0 1 2 6 7 9.

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1: Second.
2: 10-14, those bales have been removed out of the road. We're stacked on the site now in ice cream stack. 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
1: I copy, bye.
2: 261-00297.
1: I copy.
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Unknown further information, standby.

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0: T-40 engine 40, we have a 29 Alpha 2, again a 29 Alpha 2, a 49-year-old male and a 16-year-old female. There is no apparent bleeding and everyone is conscious and breathing.
1: Busy, pretty copy.

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1: Okay.

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1: Go ahead.
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2: Can you take a 21 for Braxton Brown?
1: Sure, you'll come.
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2: 10-4.

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1: 46.
0: 171 East 600 North. There's a male sitting in Carr's front yard. He's wearing a black tank top, a hat, yellow shorts, and bald. He was looking at the driveway, saying he can't find his vehicle.

dissipate from 1400 heading east into Logan from 10th. We have a white Toyota Tundra, license plate 9, Whiskey 5, Echo Fox, a white Toyota Tundra. There is no brake lights and was driving erratically. End of attempts to locate at 1241.

0: Yeah, it's Engine 40 Drive on the scene. Nothing showing at this time. The offense is currently investigating. Engine 40 Live Command is moved to Fiscal Command.
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1: Me too.
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0: 10-22, we were just clarifying. You can 10-22. We'll show you offing and Smithfield command established.
1: Copy, thanks, Cash.

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At 12, Highway Lane, number 1. In Logan.

0: 72, you're en route to a woman having a, she called it a manic breakthrough, diagnosed schizoaffective disorder. 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

0: constantly breathing, having a manic breakthrough. She's stating she's having hives and heart rate issues, possibly caused by her medications. We do have medics staged in the area.
1: 10-4, just a couple minutes out.
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1: 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We'll show you en route to the hospital. Or are you arrived at the hospital? Flame.
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0: don't have any Canaan on. Would you like us to page him? Six.
1: Thing was well, quick works for me tonight.
0: The 88 cash, that 27 returns to a Tanner Mitten out of North Logan. It's showing valid 29s are 1010, 1014. He does have multiple alert codes in his local, including 940 user, martial arts expert, gang associate, known felon.
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0: 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He also has assaulted police officer in his local file.
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0: I just got flagged down in the parking lot of Mountain America on 1400 North, 200 East for an accident in the parking lot. Can you get a unit up there?
1: Hey, Cash, did you copy?
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2: 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First one's 35, X-ray 6, Juliet Alpha, should come back to GMC Envoy. 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
0: Stadium Center, 875 East, 1050 North. 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
2: Sure.

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0: 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It'll return on a black Bronco, and I'll have one more in just a second.
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0: 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Delta 71, go ahead.
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0: Go ahead with your second.
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0: Copy, would you like a refax?
1: Negative, you can just send it to my MVC.
0: Delta 117, cash that first 28 returns to a black Ford Bronco to a Sarah Thurgood out of Logan, 28 is valid 29-0-10-10. That second one returns to a black Mazda to a Delaney Torres out of Millville, 28 is valid 29-0-10-10. Break, Delta 71, cash, did you have traffic?

0: cash, 771. Do we have a trooper close to Mountain Crest that can come sign a fix a ticket for a student?
1: He can be en route. Where do they want me to be in?
0: Into the front office. He's sitting there waiting. Thank you.

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3: Battalion 70, respond to medical transfer local. At 500, East 1400 North, Logan Regional Hospital ICU number 210 to Home on Hospice, in Logan.
0: Kapluta states that he's leaving now. Parties are separated. Unknown if there is 940 or alcohol involved.
2: Delta 116, copy. Mario's leaving. I'll be responding 1040.
4: Assault 13, I'll have that way from you.
0: Having a family dispute, just for your 14, the planet left in a red Chevy with a trailer.
3: Little ICU number 210 to Home on Hospice, in Logan.
2: Is there an address?
0: Ambulance 120. The suspect has left in a red Chevy with a trailer.
2: Delta 116, copy.
5: Nine, has the boyfriend been living at the residence?
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1: It was last seen driving westbound. The male has not been living at the residence.

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0: 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I'm just getting down 400 minus 300 north.
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0: Last name is Stokes, Sierra Tango Oscar, Kilo Echo Sierra. 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
0: Can you assist 052 on his 10:50 for E right?
1: 10:04.
0: Thank you. Can you take A21 from an Elizabeth from your scam call earlier?
1: I'll call her back.
0: Four.
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1: Hello.
0: Just getting into Hiram. Haven't seen a red Chevy pulling a trailer. Do we have a possible address for it?
1: The 27, we can find it, shows the address of Ogden. I also know that there's family members in Logan.
2: 116, he's describing a Chevy as a 2013 body style four door pulling a double axle flatbed trailer with a possible door on it.
0: Chevy 2013.

0: does look like there's a protective order under Joel's name.
1: 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What are the stipulations on it?

Delson88 Cash, it looks like the person that filed the complaint is Brian, and it's against Joel. It just states that he will not contact by telephone, threaten, or harass, or enter onto the premises of the alleged victim's residence.

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0: That's a 75 cash. Can you assist the Delta 183 at 12494 North, 1200 East in Cove? They're requesting an additional unit. They're code 4.
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0: 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Flight's going to be Charlie 02, 3 Kilo Echo. 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
0: 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One six two zero three three zero six zero.
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1: 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Do we have anybody closer?
0: In the area of Ridgeline High School.
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0: Delta 59.
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4: Cash, Delta 6, I'm in Millville, but is this actually happening in the school?
0: Standby. Unknown if it's happening at the school right now. They just know that he's a student there, but they don't have his home address either.
4: Cash, the 6 just assigned out to available South Unit.
0: 10-4.

0: Gosh, Delamont 16, I copy. Do we have this individual's name?
1: Delta 116 Cash. His name is Tayson Jackson. I'll look for a local file.
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0: illegally creating a traffic offense?
1: Cash all you seven. Delta 102 is working on getting a home address for 150 Lima. He'll update Delta 116 once that information is found. I'll be 10-7 in Smithfield.
2: Copy 10-7 in Smithfield. Great, Delta 116 cash. I did find a address in local for Tayson. It's in the call comments.
1: Tempar, will you update that address to the incident address and it'll be 17?
2: 10-4.
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2: Delta 70. Lady 2, 15-15.

0: I'll be transporting Sierra 5282. Beginning mileage is 61.
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1: 200
0: South, Cash 9, correction on the 28, should be 5 Victor Fox on a white frontier.
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0: Okay, that's 113. 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
0: 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Caller states it's a verbal disagreement that might escalate. Security is requesting PD. Ten four, caller doesn't know who they are. They're trying to cash a check that's not for them. Everyone is in the lobby at this time.
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0: I'm at Mount Logan Middle School on a juvenile problem, and in a little bit I'll be transporting one juvenile home. I'll get you more details.

0: Recepción. I'm clear to jail. If you can create me an agency assistant, clear it out.
1: It'll be Whiskey Delta Bravo 463-241, 1X-ray 1-14806. It's on a Mercedes G50.
0: 10-4.

0: Dash 37, you change my zone to transit. Mark me 10-8 and I'll switch for a lot too.
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0: Yeah, sure, Dan.
1: Hello.
0: I do have one male juvenile, 1084, en route from Mount Logan Middle School to his residence, 1063. 791 Linden Court, beginning mileage is 59.8.

0: So you're at 23 from 50. What's your 20?
1: 600 south.
0: Copy. We'll be in the parking lot between the bank and the Starbucks.

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1: Go ahead.
0: Go ahead, change 161 limit to your animal problem. Just assign it to me.
1: 10-4. 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
0: So far.
1: Hear me.
0: 15 with me.

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1: Yeah, stuff 126. Do we also have a canine on? I stuff 126, 1028, temporary.
2: Cashier 10, I'm 23.
1: Seven five zero three.
0: Copy, standby. That's 126, Cash. It doesn't look like there's a canine on today.

0: plus 126 cash. That first plate returned to a silver Chrysler to a Brandon Spackman out of Smithfield, 28 South, 29 through 1010. I didn't get a return on the temporary plate, though.
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0: 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Updated address.
1: Go ahead.
0: We have rolled through to about 1600.
1: Copy, 1600 South. South, have you stopped yet?

0: Yeah, single 12, clear stop.
1: Five three three cash.
2: Go ahead.
1: Anyone in your log?
2: Excellent. Thank you.

0: 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Are you taking a report of a 1050 in Hiram?
1: Affirmative.
0: 10-4, you can show me 23. Do you know if this was on the highway or on 300 South?
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1: 10-4, thank you.

0: 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Can I have you run one more 28 and then 227s by number? No readback needed.
1: With the 28?
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0: 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That'll be the, these are both Nissans.
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2: 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On it, when I said 5, can you replace it with a Sierra?
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0: 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I've spoken with the complainant on 183 Lima. We are good to set that out for tomorrow for normal control to handle, and I can take that X-10 PD.
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0: 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Stoffers is 23.
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2: 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Do you want another?
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0: Going to be at Ridgeline High School. The complainant states that her ex-husband has been hanging out with the kids at the school and that he's not supposed to be in Cache Valley. She stated that he's been at them twice and that he's currently at Ridgeline High School with one of the kids right now.
1: From Wesville.
0: 10-4, just for your 14-year complainant, is also at Ridgeline right now. On the north side by the fields.

0: Gosh, I'll just have you, can I run you a, can I have you run a VIN on a camper trailer out of Idaho?
1: Go ahead.
0: Like India, Tango Charlie, 2 Bravo 0 6 3 8 3 India 500 396. Those Indias might be ones.

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0: There's a 25 in your log.
1: Copy. Stauffer's has the vehicle. Wolford's is 23. Then I'll be 10-8.
0: 10-4.

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0: Be advised, we're holding at 10:50 and a delayed vehicle berth.
1: 10:40.
2: We are at the complainant's address.
0: 10:40. Bravo 9 Cash, rate 1084. The vehicle you have stopped was involved in a hit and run.
1: How long ago?
0: Minutes ago.
1: 10-4, I just released him. He's southbound. He's probably at High Park Lane by now.
0: 10-4.
3: I'm Bravo 11. You want a second?
1: I'm clear to stop. Cash Bravo 9, is this 1057 just coming in?
0: Affirmative. We have the complainant on the line. It happened at Birch Creek in Smithfield.
1: Cash Delta 26. Wolfert has the other vehicle. I'll be cleared on report.
0: 10-4.
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0: 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You run this 27 and see if you can find a tech number.
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2: What vehicle are they looking for that hit and run?
0: It's a 2024 GMC Sierra black and color. RO is going to be a Brian Heiser.
2: And for, can you send me the 28? I'm just leaving Best Buy. I can keep an eye out.
0: 10-4, break Tango 5 cash, I'll also send you the 28.
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0: Bravo 9 cash, we're going to put out an ATO for that vehicle.
1: 10-4, thanks.

27 occurred 10 to 15 minutes ago at Birch Creek Golf Course. The vehicle was last seen headed on Main Street southbound to a GMC Sierra black in color. 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

0: Yeah, Sierra 48, I can take the next one.
1: 71. Respond to convulsion. At 1250 North 400 West, Don Reese Baseball Park. In Logan.

0: you know, responding on these convulsions, on this convulsions call at the Don Reese Park. It's going to be on the West Field. They state that he's right on the ball diamond. It's going to be a 10-year-old. He is still actively seizing.
1: Rescue 71 copies.
0: This is going to be a 12 Delta 2, 12 Delta 2, and they state that

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1: 10-4.
2: 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At 1250 North 400 West, Don Reese Baseball Park, in Logan.

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0: I have an updated address for my call.
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1: 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Anything on a tire scuff or anything like that?
0: Kid on that, weapons offense.
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1: Delta 170.
0: Delta 117, cash contact Kaylee Freezer by 21, reporting at Hiram Dove State Park that the Riker Archibald pulled out a knife to the complainant and threatened him with it.
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